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wants to deepen. And sports analysts expect the popularity of hybrid endurance sport Hyrox to grow on the back of a viral incident in China. Australian athlete Joanna Wetrick continued on to win the event after soiling herself mid-race. She's now apologised and retrospectively handed back her victory, and the sport has since updated its health and safety protocols. And for more news at any time, you can follow the ABC News Top Stories podcast.

0: بس من 2ME أستراليا عايشين معكم starts now.
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Howard Evans with the top stories. The coalition, farming and tourism groups have slammed a crackdown on working holiday visas announced as part of Labor's migration overhaul. The government will introduce a ballot system to limit the number of visa holders who stay in Australia for longer than a year. Critics of the migration crackdown are warning moves to restrict backpackers could push up food prices. The Reserve Bank Governor says there's a lively discussion among central banks about whether or not real interest rates have shifted higher permanently. Michelle Bullock and other senior officials have been speaking at a parliamentary committee in Canberra. While interest rate hikes started before the conflict in the Middle East, Ms. Bullock says higher oil prices have been a major contributor to inflationary pressures. The federal government is considering banning smart glasses in Commonwealth buildings as part of its suite of reforms to strengthen online safety. The glasses allow users to covertly record people, prompting widespread privacy concerns. Treasurer Jim Chalmers has indicated the ban could go further than just Commonwealth buildings. And for more news at any time, you can follow the ABC Top Stories podcast.

0: بنتوجه إلى فاصل استراحة قصير ونرجع نكمل سوا مع جولتنا الإخبارية عبر أثير راديو 2ME من تابع سوا.
1: Will Howard Evans with the top stories. The Coalition Farming and Tourism Groups have slammed a crackdown on working holiday visas announced as part of Labor's migration overhaul. The government will introduce a ballot system to limit the number of visa holders who stay in Australia for longer than a year. Critics of the migration crackdown are warning moves to restrict backpackers could push up food prices. The Reserve Bank Governor says there's a lively discussion among central banks about whether or not real interest rates have shifted higher permanently. Michelle Bullock and other senior officials have been speaking at a parliamentary committee in Canberra. While interest rate hikes started before the conflict in the Middle East, Ms. Bullock says higher oil prices have been a major contributor to inflationary pressures. The federal government is considering banning smart glasses in Commonwealth buildings as part of its suite of reforms to strengthen online safety. The glasses allow users to covertly record people, prompting widespread privacy concerns. Treasurer Jim Chalmers has indicated the ban could go further than just Commonwealth buildings. And for more news at any time, you can follow the ABC Top Stories podcast.

0: in Sydney's west this afternoon. M4 Greystanes, a westbound breakdown approaching Clunies Ross Street. Beverly Hills, remaining delays southbound on King George's Road near Morgan Street after an earlier crash, and northbound on Windsor Road at Rouse Hill near Rouse Hill Drive after an earlier crash there as well. In Melbourne, Oak Park, Pasco Vale Road near Devon Road, the right-hand lane closed both ways with a crash reported, and Dallas Barry Road near Blair Street, there's been a smash reported too. 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That's traffic for Sydney and Melbourne, 1638 2ME Australia.
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It's 16:38 2ME Australia with Serene. 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

We're back here on 2ME Australia, Mark and Sedine. Okay, here are some fun and interesting facts about the Arabic language. One, it's not actually, the Arabic alphabet is not actually an alphabet. It's an abjad, which means a writing system in which each letter stands for a consonant and not a vowel, which means the user of the language needs to provide the vowels using vowel marks.

0: عكس يعني الشدة والضمة والكسرة, things like that. December 18, 2010, or there are some that say 2015, was designated by the United Nations as Arabic Language Day. That was the day in 1973 when the General Assembly approved Arabic as an official UN language. Kinda cool. We'll be back with more interesting facts about the Arabic language right after this short break.
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0: Serene with you here on 2ME. We'll be back right after this short break. Don't go anywhere. We've got we've got classic hits coming up. We've got new music coming up. It's all happening right here on your 2ME.
1: Welcome back.
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0: the top five here on 2ME Australia. 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
1: الموسيقى اللي بتفرح.
2: Let's

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Allah! Allah! Allah! Allah! Allah! Allah! Allah! Allah! Allah! Allah! Allah! Allah! Allah! Allah! Allah! Allah! Allah! Allah! Allah! Allah! Allah! Allah! Allah! Allah! Allah! Allah! Allah! Allah! Allah! Allah! Allah! Allah! Allah! Allah! Allah! Allah! Allah! Allah! Allah! Allah! Allah! Allah! Allah! Allah! Allah! Allah! Allah! Allah! Allah! Allah! Allah! Allah! Allah! Allah! Allah! Allah! Allah! Allah! Allah! Allah! Allah! Allah! Allah! Allah! Allah! Allah! Allah! Allah! Allah! Allah! Allah! Allah! Allah! Allah! Allah! Allah! Allah! Allah! Allah! Allah! Allah! Allah! Allah! Allah! Allah! Allah! Allah! Allah! Allah! Allah! Allah! Allah! Allah! All

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1: 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Archives. Archives.
0: Archives.
1: Archives. 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
1: Tim Wharton with the latest ABC News. The Prime Minister will formally launch Australia's bid for a seat on the United Nations Security Council next week, using his government's record on digital safety as a selling point. Anthony Albanese is flying to the United States to join world leaders at the UN General Assembly. Mr. Albanese, who is trying to position Australia as a world leader on digital safety following the introduction of parental controls for children, will use this as a selling point in a campaign for a two-year term on the Security Council in 2029. Tourism operators are criticising the federal government's plan to cut the number of people on working holiday visas, saying it will create skill shortages in tourist hotspots. The popular youth visa program will now have a ballot system for those wishing to stay for a second and third year after the government announced a major overhaul of the visa system yesterday. Tourism operators say the industry will struggle to fill vital roles. Sorrento Beach in Perth's north remains closed after a man was killed by a shark yesterday. Police confirmed the man was swimming with his friend when he was taken by the shark. The beach will remain closed until midday today. And an Australian man accused of murdering a teenage girl in Pattaya, Thailand, has been denied bail after pleading not guilty to charges. Simon Carman appeared in court for the first time to formally enter his plea after the remains of 17-year-old Tonnejtuk Tonholman were found stuffed into a suitcase and dumped alongside railway tracks in Thailand in June. The 45-year-old has pleaded not guilty to four charges, including murder, moving or destroying a corpse, concealing a corpse and abducting a minor for indecent purposes. That's the latest ABC News. I'm Tim Wharton.
2: تحيات بيير البيع ومريوس عادل.

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2: Tim Wharton with the latest ABC News. The Prime Minister will formally launch Australia's bid for a seat on the United Nations Security Council next week, using his government's record on digital safety as a selling point. Anthony Albanese is flying to the United States to join world leaders at the UN General Assembly. Mr. Albanese, who is trying to position Australia as a world leader on digital safety following the introduction of parental controls for children, will use this as a selling point in a campaign for a two-year term on the Security Council in 2029. Tourism operators are criticising the federal government's plan to cut the number of people on working holiday visas, saying it will create skill shortages in tourist hotspots. The popular youth visa program will now have a ballot system for those wishing to stay for a second and third year after the government announced a major overhaul of the visa system yesterday. Tourism operators say the industry will struggle to fill vital roles. Sorrento Beach in Perth's north remains closed after a man was killed by a shark yesterday. Police confirmed the man was swimming with his friend when he was taken by the shark. The beach will remain closed until midday today. And an Australian man accused of murdering a teenage girl in Pattaya, Thailand, has been denied bail after pleading not guilty to charges. Simon Carman appeared in court for the first time to formally enter his plea after the remains of 17-year-old Tonnejtuk Tonholman were found stuffed into a suitcase and dumped alongside railway tracks in Thailand in June. The 45-year-old has pleaded not guilty to four charges, including murder, moving or destroying a corpse, concealing a corpse, and abducting a minor for indecent purposes. That's the latest ABC News. I'm Tim Wharton.

0: Sydney, traffic on the Harbour Bridge. Very heavy delays northbound heading into North Sydney this morning with reports of a lane blocked. Toongabbie, we've got reports of a crash on Wentworth Avenue. In Mascot, your approaches to the domestic and international airport terminals are looking all clear. Taking a look at Melbourne traffic, Greensboro Bypass got a rollover at Diamond Creek Road. That's affecting your run in both directions. Also got roadworks on the Monash Freeway at Yarra Boulevard, closing the right-hand lane in both directions. A polished man opens up, asks for help and shows up, because when they do, everyone wins. Polished Man, strong enough to care. End violence, sign up at polishedman.com. I'm Jack Oliver with the latest traffic for Sydney and Melbourne on 1638 to ME Australia.
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1: ABC News. Josephine Asher with your top stories on this Saturday morning. The Prime Minister is set to formally launch Australia's bid for a seat on the United Nations Security Council. Anthony Albanese is flying to the US to join world leaders at the United Nations General Assembly next week. He's expected to use the government's record on digital safety as a selling point for a two-year term in 2029. Several beaches remain closed in Perth after a man was killed by a shark off Sorrento in the city's north. It's the second incident involving a shark in WA this week after another man was attacked at Glenfield Beach. US President Donald Trump has banned three prominent media outlets from the White House for what he says is their constant reporting of fake news. Mr. Trump says cable networks CNN and MS Now and political newsletter Politico have been banned effective immediately, with more to follow. Mr. Trump has developed a hostile relationship with journalists and media outlets who report critically on his administration. And the brother of the late Princess of Wales insists his disparaging claims about King Charles and the royal family are true. In his first interview, Charles Spencer told the BBC he is telling the truth about a phone call he had with King Charles following his sister's death. Mr. Spencer claims the then Prince of Wales said she would be forgotten soon. For more news at any time, you can follow the ABC Top Stories podcast.
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